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0: 93.3 KLOU as a preset on our iHeartRadio app. So they found that positivity and showing kindness can actually help with chronic pain. According to this pain management specialist, they found a connection between the pathways that signal pain and other parts of the brain, including emotion. So they say when somebody's kind to themselves and others, their brain releases those happy hormones, which can improve chronic pain. But the opposite can also be true.
1: The best thing.
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0: 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So it turns out that family holidays are considered the most fun when children reach 8 years old. 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At this stage, kids have longer attention spans. 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So parents are able to actually relax as well on these vacations. I mean, where are you traveling to? 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

This is 103.3 KLOU, the best variety of the 80s and 90s. So there are some medicine-free ways to kind of give your hormones a little reset, get that better sleep, be in a better mood, have a faster metabolism. I know, it almost sounds too good to be true. Let's talk in minutes.

0: 103.3 KLOU. 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
1: Just after midnight, it's Tuesday with Cope and the Mac. 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

103.3 KLOU. Data, one hit wonder. 99 Red Balloons. They have a German version of that song, too, since she's from there, called 99. What is it? 99 Luftballons. Yeah, I'm half German, so maybe I know something about that. But Boston, more than a feeling.

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A best variety of the 80s and 90s, 103.3 KLOU. Just after 1 o'clock in the morning of the third shift on a Tuesday. And us, Joe and Jet, I love rock and roll, and I do all night long. But we're here all night long, all night. Lionel Richie.

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0: 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Odyssey number one again worldwide, 2 weekends in a row. That's Christopher Nolan's film with Matt Damon in it. They want you to see it, of course, 70 millimeter. That may be a little bit more money. It's a bigger screen. It's not on that many 70 millimeter screens, but I think if you get to a smaller screen or wait for it to come out on TV, you're going to lose the very top and the very bottom of it. It's filmed with specific 70 millimeter cameras. So that's the best way. Now, this coming weekend, it's Spider-Man, the new one, brand new day. Looking forward to that, too.
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1: We're the third shift. Mark Coppola with you, just after 2. That's Journey and Lights, and they played at iHeartRadio Music Festival number 11 in 2021. This is Modern English from the early 80s. I'm Mel with you from the movie soundtrack, The Valley Girl.

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103.3 KLOU, the best variety of the 80s and 90s. 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Why? 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

0: 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The best variety of the 80s and 90s. Fleetwood Mac, Tell Me Lies, Sweet Little Lies. I'm Cope. I like to take a look at what Marvel and also DC are doing with what they're going to release later as movies. And I got some stuff on Marvel because they were at Comic-Con, the one in San Diego, and the Marvel Cinematic Universe, where the future is going. They're going to bring Ghost Rider back. Ryan Gosling this time around will be the Ghost Rider. A Ghost Rider film is slated to be released in 2028, directed by Shawn Levy. Next, they revealed that a third Black Panther film is in development, with Ryan Coogler going to be returning as the director. David Johnson from England is going to be playing the Black Panther.
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103.3 KLOU, the best variety of the 80s and 90s. That's No Rain, Blind Melon. Shannon Hoon of that band went to high school with Axl Rose of Guns N' Roses, Lafayette High School in DeGray City, Indiana. Can't Fight This Feeling, REO Speedwagon, also a Midwestern

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0: Reset on our iHeartRadio app. Walk Like an Egyptian, that's the Bangles. Bangles are one of the all-girl bands that has not yet been inducted to the Rock and Roll Hall of Fame. The first one to go in there was around the same time. The Go-Go's, they're Rock and Roll Hall of Famers, so we're working on getting the Bangles, and I really want to get the Runaways in there. They're one of their first all-girl bands. They were all teenagers. Joan Jett was in that band. I always thought if they inducted the Runaways, that would make Joan Jett a two-time Rock and Roll Hall of Famer, just like Tina Turner and Stevie Nicks.
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103.3 KLOU. We're on the third shift just after 4 o'clock. You're with Mark Coppola. It's a Tuesday. That's Uptown Girl. Billy Joel supposedly written for his wife, Christy Brinkley. She denies it. She says it was written for another model he was dating, Elle McPherson. Whitney Houston eventually got in the Rock and Roll Hall of Fame a few years back. This is How Will I Know?

0: Set 103.3 KLOU is a preset on our iHeartRadio app. Eagles Hotel California, they're going back for a third time to the Sphere in Las Vegas for a Vegas residency. You know, that's the only band to do it three times. They start in September and go to the end of the year. You know how the Eagles roll. They may still add more shows at the end of the year because they say, we're not finished yet till we're finished.
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Romantics, early 80s, what I like about you. You're with Mark Coppola, Corey Hart, sunglasses at night. 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

0: the best Friday of the 80s and the 90s on 103.3 KLOU. Mornings with me, Billy Greenwood, and a much cooler morning this morning than it was yesterday. In fact, it should be a nice day today with sunshine, 88. We're going to see a high closer to the upper 70s by Saturday. It's almost going to feel like fall, which is pretty exciting. Also for today, a couple of things to keep in mind. National Lipstick Day. I'm not sure exactly how you're supposed to celebrate that. National Lasagna Day today. Wonder where the best place to get lasagna is in St. Louis. Clearly, you would think it would be on the Hill. Maybe Zia's, Canetto's, I'm not sure. National Chicken Wing Day today as well. That for me is Seiberg's. Those trashed wings at Seiberg's are the best, hands down. Anyway, a couple of things on my mind nice and early this morning. You want to join the celebration of another day on this planet? You could always give me a call at 533-1033. Share with me what's on your mind this morning. It's Maniac Michael Sembello in less than 10 minutes, and Michael Jackson is on the way.
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8: Good news and bad news this morning. The good news is it's going to be cooler than it was yesterday. The bad news, it's still going to be hot. 92 for today's high. In fact, there's a heat advisory in effect until 7 o'clock tonight. Keep that in mind. Here's Cutting Crew on KLOU.

Google Buster Quest in Time on 103.3 KLOU. Mornings with me, Billy Greenwood. And again, this morning, your chance to win absolutely nothing but bragging rights, which I still say is invaluable. According to a recent Match.com survey, 8% of singles say they never do this on a first date. What is it? Oh, boy. 533-1033 is my number. You could always find this question posted on my Facebook page. Leave your guess in the comments there. Billy Greenwood on Facebook. According to a recent Match.com survey, 8% of singles say they never do this on a first date. Call now and bust my Google.

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We'll take care of it with the $1,000 Great Gas Giveaway. 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

0: Best Friday of the 80s and the 90s on 103.3 KLOU. Mornings with me, Billy Greenwood, trying to get an answer to this morning's Google Buster question. According to a recent Match.com survey, 8% of singles say they never do this on a first date. That's not a lot. Only 8% never do this on a first date. What is it? At 533-1033. What's your name?
1: Hi, this is Holly. Is it kiss?
0: That's a great guess, but it is not kiss, believe it or not. Are you not a kisser on the first date?
1: No.
0: Good answer, but the wrong answer. Nice try, though.
1: Okay, thank you. Bye.
0: Bye. Nobody got this right on my Facebook page either, so I'll go ahead and give you the answer. According to a recent Match.com survey, 8% of singles say they never drink alcohol on a first date. I think that is a genius idea, something that I probably should have tried back in the day. I failed at that miserably. Drinking alcohol, 8% say not a chance on a first date. That is the answer to your Google Buster question. Always posted on my Facebook page, Billy Greenwood on Facebook. We go commercial free. That commercial free commute kicks off next with the Bengals on KLOU. Now.

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It's time. 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

Not as hot as it was yesterday, but still hot. 92 for today's high. And again, a heat advisory is in effect until 7 o'clock tonight. Keep that in mind as you're getting dressed to face this Tuesday morning with KLOU.

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best variety of the 80s and the 90s on 103.3 KLOU Mornings with me, Pellegrino. I had a buddy of mine trying to get me to meet up with him last night to watch the Cardinals game, which was in a rain delay, and so it didn't even start until 8:30. I said that's a little too late for me to leave the house, which actually brings up a topic of conversation I want to get to after Fleetwood Mac. 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

late is too late when it comes to leaving your house in the evening, a situation I found myself in just last night. Into that after Van Morrison and his Brown Eyed Girl on 103.3 KLOU. The best variety of the 80s and the 90s.

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is too late when it comes to getting off the couch and going to meet up with friends. A situation I found myself in last night. I'd love your input on this one after John Travolta and Olivia Newton-John on 103.3 KLOU. 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

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So if you haven't already, just head to KLOU.com. When you get there, a little window is going to pop open. Just type in preset for the chance to win $1,000 right now. Also right now, Huey Lewis and the News.

some very strong opinions in regards to my question, how late is too late to get off the couch and meet up with friends? A buddy of mine wanted me to meet up last night to watch the Cardinals and the Cubs game. After that rain delay, first pitch wasn't until 8:30. I said, not a chance. That's too late for me. What say you at 533-1033? More messages to share after Tom Petty and the Heartbreakers.

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0: 103.3 KLOU. Mornings with me, Billy Greenwood, and a buddy of mine who tried to get me to meet up with him last night to watch the Cardinals-Cubs game, saying, hey, it's in a rain delay. There's plenty of time now. Let's meet up at 8:30 for that first pitch. And I, of course, said, whoa, slow your roll. That's way too late for me. I'm usually calling it a night by about 8:30. Not a chance you're going to get me out of the house by then. Of course, he was not happy with me, and I thought, well, I'm going to talk about this on the show today. How late is too late? Friend reaches out to you and says, let's go do something. If it's past this time, there's not a chance. What is that time? Got this talk back message from Hannah.
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1: It used to be like 2 a.m., so that's why I'm laughing.
0: 2 a.m. makes no sense at all to me. If it's 2 a.m., I'm using the restroom and going right back to bed, usually. By the way, I should probably get that looked at. What is too late for you? 10 o'clock is ridiculous, in my opinion. Somebody earlier said 9 o'clock. That's still too late for me. I say anything after like 6, maybe 7 at the latest. There's not a chance you're going to get me out of the house. What say you at 533-1033? I'm going to get you two in less than 10 minutes. And Eric Carmen is on the way.
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That's going to do it for me, Billy Greenwood. That means the original MTV VJ Martha Quinn is on the way next with your next chance at winning $1,000 with that great gas giveaway. 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

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And that is so true as we get older. Have you found that to be the case? My name's Christy here for Martha Quinn. She's taking some time off today. And I was thinking about change because Jefferson Airplane turned to Jefferson Starship, who turned to Starship. But one thing didn't change: how awesome they sound.

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0: 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I'm Christian from Martha Quinn, but around this time, it should actually change from a red microphone to a smiley face because it is all about what's putting a smile on your face. 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

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When is the last time you had a serious case of the hiccups? Oh, it's so annoying, but also hilarious. I'm sorry. Even as an adult, when someone has the hiccups, it just makes me laugh. I'm Christy, by the way, in for Martha Quinn. However, if you are dealing with the hiccups, maybe not as funny, but the cure could be as close as your freezer. Find out what I'm talking about in your wellness shot next.

0: 93.3 KLOU, the best variety of the 80s and 90s. The next time you have a bad case of the hiccups, the cure could actually be in your freezer. My name is Christy here from Martha Quinn, and every weekday around this time, she brings you your daily wellness shot, a health chat moment that might help you live a happier, healthier life. And if you have a case of the hiccups you can't seem to get rid of, experts say try ice. Make your neck nice and cold by rubbing the ice over it, especially over the muscles that run from your jawbone to your collarbone. This helps block those nerve impulses that cause your diaphragm to actually spasm, which is what gives you the hiccup. And here's maybe a not so conventional way of curing the hiccups. If a friend of yours or family member has the hiccups, go up to them and just yell, "You're not a fish." I know it seems crazy, but it works every single time. I think there's something about the that they're so caught off guard. They hold their breath or they breathe in a certain way. I don't know why it works, but it does work. Trust me. It's kind of funny, really crazy, but it works. Give it a try. And if it does, tap the red microphone on our free iHeartRadio app and leave a talk back one day.
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Hey there, I'm Christian from Martha Quinn with one of Billy Idol's most iconic songs, which is actually a cover of Tommy James and the Shondells song from 1968.

0: 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Ah, the sweet sounds of Jimmy Buffett. This reminds me of a summer vacation, actually. And if this song is bringing back all the feels and memories for you, well, then this News That Rocks is really going to put a smile on your face. My name is Christy, here for Martha Quinn. And it's been 3 years since Jimmy Buffett passed away. And now his guitarist and musical director confirmed that they've been working on new music. For the most part, these songs have not been released, or maybe they were recorded for one-off purposes like a TV show or a movie. But they have gotten things together. Don't have an album title yet or a release date, but they just want fans to know that it is coming and it is really good. And when you hear Jimmy sing on these tracks, you can tell that he's smiling. You can hear the smile. And they said that they've been listening to that smile for the past 3 months, finishing the record, and they are not going to stop until it is done. So something to look forward to give you those summertime vibes. That's your News That Rocks. You know what else rocks? Some free cash. Got another keyword coming your way for your chance at $1,000 on the way.
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Got a new Martha Quinn mixtape on the way. I'm Christy here from Martha Quinn with the Outfield.

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4: Jackie in Melbourne, Florida, thank you so much for submitting this three-song masterpiece, also known as a Martha Quinn mixtape. My name is Christy here from Martha Quinn, and it is my pleasure to play Jackie's Mixed Emotions mixtape. Lisa, if you...

the best variety of the 80s and 90s, 103.3 KLOU. You can definitely be lost in emotion, just like Lisa and the Cult Jam were singing about in Jackie in Melbourne, Florida's Mixed Emotion mixtape. But you can also have those sweet emotions that Aerosmith is singing about. Song number two in her three-song masterpiece. My name's Christy here from Martha Quinn.

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103.3 KLOU, the best variety of the 80s and 90s. Such an iconic song from Footloose right here, Kenny Loggins. My name's Christy here from Martha Quinn, getting you through your lunch hour. And I'm sure whenever Kenny Loggins hears this song, he puts a smile on his face. Maybe Stevie Wonder's song, I Just Called to Say I Love You, not so much. The year that this song was released in 1985, they were both up for Best Original Song for the Academy Award. And Stevie Wonder's song from The Woman in Red, I Just Called to Say I Love You, won.

introduced the world to the soundtrack of a generation, and she's still hitting play. 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

0: 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Lots of things you could do with $1,000, but if you're a parent, you probably have the same idea that David does.
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0: 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My name's Christy here from Martha Quinn. Thanks for letting me hang out with you.
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0: 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Guaranteed Human. The music, the moments, the pop culture that defined who we are. And at the heart of it all was Martha Quinn. This is the Martha Quinn Show. 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

This is 103.3 KLOU, the best variety of the 80s and 90s. Did you hear about that teenager who went to the thrift store in Oregon and he bought a Wilt Chamberlain warm-up jacket for $3.07, took it home, checked eBay. 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That's totally awesome news. What's yours? Share it next. No, I don't.

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0: 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Like to highlight your totally awesome news. My name's Christy in for Martha Quinn. What is putting a smile on your face today?
1: This is Terry Doty. 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My youngest daughter is pregnant again.
0: That is amazing. Congratulations, Terry. Or I should say grandpa. Actually, you know, a lot of people don't say grandpa or grandfather. They have kind of cool nicknames for their grandparents these days, like Meema or Pop-Pop or something like that. So whatever your grandkids call you, I'm sure it's going to be amazing and filled with love. 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And if you have something that's making you smile, don't hold it in. 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

0: edition of the Marketers Report, Ro Colinaros, Vice President of Marketing for Omnicom, weighs in on today's splintered media landscape.
1: Fragmentation is one of the biggest challenges we face. Complexity of the marketplace, the way consumers think and shop and interact with brands is more complex than ever. The path to purchase is more complex than ever. And that is obviously a huge challenge, but it's also an opportunity for the brands that can really define who their brand is, where they show up, and how they build influence. I think the brands that can figure out how to move people and how to connect in the right places and spaces in this fragmented environment will be the brands that win.
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0: the best variety of the 80s and 90s, 103.3 KLOU. My name's Christy here for Martha Quinn, and I don't know if you heard the news last week, but CVS pharmacies, if you have one near you, just announced that they are going to start filling pet prescriptions. I'm not really a huge pet person, and I don't have any pets at home, so I never really thought about, if your pet needs medicine, where do you go get it? So that is really awesome. They said at all of their pharmacies, they're going to start actually allowing you to pick up your pet's insulin or their allergy medication. And I know they're members of the family too. So you can pick up your prescription and theirs right alongside you.
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Tell me about your nightmare group beach vacation trip coming up.

0: 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So colors do wonders for your mood. It's true. Painting a room in certain colors will elevate it even more. A fresh coat of paint has an impact. Here are some of the colors to go through if you want to boost your mood. Think of warm, earthy red, maybe a soothing blue or a sunny yellow. Dusty plum. Not sure about that one. Dark olive. I think that sounds kind of cool. Yellow, white, and warm white. I don't know. That sounds a little too clinical for me, like I'm stuck in a hospital.
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3: Here's your weather impact forecast from 5 on your side. Look for a partly cloudy sky to mostly cloudy conditions overnight, but it will be a cooler start for us on Wednesday morning as the skies tend towards clearing out. We'll see temperatures down around 70 to start the day, back into the upper 80s, but the humidity is getting kicked to the curb overnight. Much less humid tomorrow and Thursday. A lot of sunshine Wednesday, partly cloudy skies Thursday, showers back by Friday. That's your weather impact forecast. I'm Chief Meteorologist Scott Gannell.
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1: With Bob Howarth, this is Woodland, Texas. Fire department there has been fielding calls for dogs stuck in storm drains. Scary stuff, right? But now they're familiar with the drill. And they respond not expecting dogs. They actually are ready for frogs. It's mating season for the creatures, and the sounds the frogs make while trying to attract mates are only amplified in the sewer system. It sounds like a trapped dog. Department says they test to verify it's frogs to bark into the gutter. If they respond back, it is a frog. That's weird.
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0: 103.3 KLOU with Bob Hauer. What is your nightmare beach vacation trip? What happened? All right, let's go to the talk back, Mike. Chris, what do you got?
1: My group beach vacation nightmare is when we all get the Airbnb and everything seems like it's going to be perfect, but then it's literally like a haunted house. And follow me with this because it's happened twice now where we've stayed at a place where it seemed cool, but literally like the lights flicker at night.
0: Oh.
1: I see things in the room. The water like cuts off. The Wi-Fi goes out.
0: Oh.
1: It is insane. I'm like, how do we keep picking the wrong houses?
2: Now from the
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1: with Bob Howard. So Dr. Jason Gibson failed 32 of the 35 students in his two classes because he busted them using AI on one of his midterms. He told the students to add the word Madagascar into the text in a way that made zero sense, but it colored the text white so the students couldn't see it. So when the students copied and pasted the problem into ChatGPT, the AI model added Madagascar with it. Then he was able to see everyone who used AI to fudge their work. They didn't even bother to proofread.
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